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Are you lost? Are you lost, baby girl? Are you lost, baby boy? Nalala ko tuloy. Something from Air Supply. And you're still with us hanggang alas 11 po ng umaga. Nako, despite of all the problems, challenges that we are getting, remember that you have Heart FM to be with you. Sa lahat ng mga pinagdaraanan mo, masaya man yan o malungkot, ka magalala. Di ka nag-iisa. George and Dr. Heart, kamusta naman yung mga sweethearts natin na laging nakikinig dyan sa Kamayan, sa Manukan, Corales Extension Branch, Maayong Buntag. Kevin Enterprises, thank you so much for always tuning in. Kay Sir Jasper, kay Sir Kevin, kay Sir Denny, Ms. Alfie, kay Ms. Irene, sa lahat ng staff and crew. To all the shoppers, nako, happy, happy shopping. Enjoy, diba? I know, nakangiti. 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Oh, alam ko, worth it dyan. Lita Ozaraga Fabella Aldovino sa ating Facebook page. Sabi niya dito, good AM, Sweetie George and Dr. Heart, si Lita Fabella ni. 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Good morning, Efren. Si Sir Efren Wayan, magandang morning. 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Good morning ninyo, Dr. Heart and Mom George. 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Keep your messages coming and let's talk about our question of the heart. Naku, ngayong Kinky Friday, let's talk about papainitin. 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

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Happy Friday. Thank God it's Friday. Welcome po sa ating programang Heartbeats. This is Harvey Stone. 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

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Medyo overtime na tayo ha. Anyway, don't forget George Nabong susunod. And that song was actually for Marifel. Maraming salamat sa iyo, Marifel ha. 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Anyway, manatiling maginig at mag-tune in dito sa Heart FM. I'll be back later at 7 o'clock para po sa programa nating Heartlines. 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Bye-bye.

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Good morning, sweethearts. And make it afternoon. It's kind of cold kasi kaya akala ko morning. It's a really, really gloomy Friday for us. We're up till 3 o'clock. Welcome po sa ating programang Dear Heart. Talaga pag gloomy ito, baka haze. Naku, mag-ingat tayo mga sweethearts ha. While we are chilling on this wonderful Friday. Yes, because we will be having all your favorite love songs. Hanggang, all throughout the program, hanggang alas 3 yan. Kaya naman mag-text kayo ha sa mga, may mga requests, shoutouts, and greetings 0917-1579-927 at 0961-8924-927. 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Ayan, abangan ko yan, ha? And now, it's time for us to enjoy this love ride. 117, Here's Your Love by Jim Brickman and Michelle Wright. Something to be happy about this Friday. You and I, to 3 o'clock. 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

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This kind of song and someone special on your side. 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Hi, Ate Maripel, di kito ahes. 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Also, hi to Lady M at sa lahat ng Heartnatics. Thank you, Lady M. Namiss din kita, ha? 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Or, you know, anything that you wanna say this afternoon, let's talk about that and you share that to me through our text lines. 0917-1579-927 at 0961-8924-927. Yung ating Facebook page, do not forget to follow, like, and share. 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Let's have some music from Survivor or make it. Yeah, you like Billy Ocean.

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And the next song is brought to us by EXL Makabuhay Plus Capsule. 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

0: 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That was Saturday. Something from Saturday. And that song was brought to us by Excel Makabuhay Plus Capsule. 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No. I feel you. Anyways, mga sweethearts, medyo mahaba-haba itong pag-uusapan natin dahil we're just wrapping up the first hour and we're moving on to the second hour. So if you have anything else that you want to say for your shoutouts and requests, well, just what this song is saying, tell me. Text me. 0917-1579-927 at 0961-8924-927. Our Facebook page, if you're online ha, sa mga naka-data, naka-Wi-Fi, I mean naka-connect sa Wi-Fi, that's Heart FM 92.7-Cagayan de Oro City. Hey, it's 10 more minutes before we hit 2. 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

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The next song will bring out the earth, wind, and fire in us. 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And the next song is brought to us by EXL Makabuhay Plus Capsule. 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

0: 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Sa maulan na, nag-ulan na gyud. Na Friday afternoon, I gotta say goodbye to you all and back up na muna ako. Let me turn you over sa susunod na programa, and that is Heart Afternoon Drive with Jason Steele. Hello muna kay 7913 George Tamino diri sa Malitbog, Bukidnon. Thank you sa inyong pakikinig. Ingat kayo ha, maulan ba dyan sa Bukidnon? Ingat ha mga sweethearts. And see you all tomorrow. It's a Saturday. So it's gonna be the weekend edition ng ating Music from the Heart. Weekend edition. Spread love in that virus. And be kind in all days. And in always, this has been George. Again, maraming salamat sa inyong pagsama sa akin. And, nako, ilang araw na lang ba? 91 days na lang bago magpasko, mga sweethearts ko. Let's go.
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Good evening, everyone! Maulan po na Biyernes evening. And we're kicking off our weekend. And of course, ito po yung programa nating Hardlines. Welcome po sa programa natin, ha. 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